heads up for your last chance. Morgan Wallen, Brooks and Dunn seats. The very last pair. I'll be looking for you tomorrow night in Shorewood at Papa Magoo's Bar and Grill from 6 to 8. Inside the Big Dome. Great food, great games, and the last pair of tickets we have for you. Maybe a surprise tour. Hi there, it's Drew Walker. Hope you have a great Wednesday here at Free Country.

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1: If you could ask Shaboozy one question, what would it be? Think about it, because we're going to be checking in with him next week. We've got Megan Maroney on the show in the next couple of weeks, too. Cole Swindell also going to be hanging. 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
1: I like a salty snack as much as the rest of us. Chips, pretzels, popcorn, you put enough salt on it and suddenly, you know, you're making questionable life choices. It's B-Dub. One woman online has taken things to a level that feels less like snacking and more like a cry for help. She says her favorite snack is something called salsa. And if you're thinking that's salsa with extra salt, oh, you sweet summer child. No, it's chips dipped directly into a bowl of salt. That's it. Just chips, which are already loaded with salt, and more salt. The internet responded exactly how you'd expect. One EMT commented, please stop doing that immediately. Another person said, I know your heart sounds like boots in a dryer, which honestly might be the funniest medical diagnosis I've ever heard. My favorite was somebody who said, in my line of work, we call this a symptom. And somehow she seemed shocked the video blew up. Ma'am, nobody is jealous of your recipe. We're all just standing around like it's a small kitchen fire, wondering if somebody should call a professional. I mean, we've all oversalted something before. But if your dip is literally more salt, that's not a snack. That's a dare.
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heads up for your last chance. Morgan Wallen, Brooks and Dunn seats, the very last pair. 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Maybe a surprise, too. Hi there, it's Drew Walker. Hope you have a great Wednesday here at Free Country. 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
1: Hi, everybody. This is Blake Shelton. And I'm just the guy with the girl everybody wants to know. Hey, I'm Jordan Davis. He ever singles
0: you
1: up,
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open in Crystal Lake, Mystic Paws Academy. What if dog training felt less like homework and more like playtime? We believe training is a lifestyle. We'll show you how to turn couch time and everyday moments into powerful training opportunities. One thing that really sets us apart, we include children in training because that's our basic mission, so your whole family can live safely and happily with your dog.

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1: Holy cow, surprise. If you missed it, Brett Eldridge is married. Not engaged, married. Posted a cool video on his socials. He said, to me, some of the best things in life are the ones you plant and grow quietly in your sacred space away from the noise. We value that deeply, and honestly, it soothes my soul. Take a look. Excited for them. Congratulations. Keith Urban, the new album of Yacht Rock songs includes Magnet and Steel. When Stevie Nicks heard his version, she apparently got mad because she wasn't asked to sing backup vocals like she had on the OG. Come on now, Stevie. On the Country Music Hall of Fame, going to be exploring the life and career of Kenny, a new exhibition opening next month. 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

0: posted a cool video on his socials. He said, to me, some of the best things in life are the ones you plant and grow quietly in your sacred space away from the noise. We value that deeply, and honestly, it soothes my soul. Take a look. Excited for them. Congratulations. Keith Urban, the new album of Yacht Rock songs includes Magnet and Steel. When Stevie Nicks heard his version, she apparently got mad because she wasn't asked to sing backup vocals like she had on the OG. Come on now, Stevie. And the Country Music Hall of Fame, going to be exploring the life and career of Kenny, a new exhibition opening next month. 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

0: great to see it warming up finally. I heard this summer is supposed to be a real scorcher.
1: 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The wife's already turned on the AC.
0: Mine too. But our system is like 15 years old, maybe 18. I don't know. Anyway, I had a guy out last year who had to add refrigerant to keep us going. He did say it might not last, and sure enough, it's not lasting.
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2: 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Weather.
3: Clouds early, partially clearing this afternoon. A little blue sky sunshine. 74 for the high, so warmer than yesterday. And tomorrow, all sunshine. Weekend weather, 78.
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3: There's a country superstar getting a new exhibit at the Country Music Hall of Fame, including his high school football jersey. 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
2: 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Hey, it's Ella Langley.
0: A bigger say in what we play in 2026. 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
1: That's right, the Country Music Hall of Fame Museum, exploring the life and career of Kenny Chesney in a new exhibition coming next month. They're calling it Kenny Chesney Living in Fast Forward. This is going to be wild. Instruments, memorabilia, manuscripts, awards, photographs, and more, including the varsity jacket and the jersey he wore in high school as part of the Gibbs High School Eagles football team in the mid-80s. Wow. Opens next month. It will run for a full year with the Country Music Hall of Fame and Museum in Nashville with Kenny. And we were talking about Keith Urban. You know, he came out with the Yacht Rocks album, Yacht Rock songs, including one called Magnet and Steel. Funny part is that when Stevie Nicks, love her, when she heard his version, she got mad, apparently, upset that she wasn't asked to sing backup vocals like she had on the OG.
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1: Oh boy, Stevie. And that is your Country Snack Pack. 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

0: Mike Matra, Ella Langley, Chicagoland's Free Country at 98.3 and 102.3. Something fun happening this week and a special guest on the phone right now. Is this Jim Moran?
1: Yes, it is.
0: Tell everybody listening, who are you?
1: I am the Assistant Village Administrator for the Village of Antioch. And also, I work closely with our Parks and Recreation Department, which is also our Department of Fun that puts on all the events in the village.
0: The Department of Fun! Is that on your business card? Because it should be.
1: Yes, I think it is. I'm the Assistant Director of Fun for the Village of Antioch. And that's what we have in Antioch, is lots of fun.
0: I love that I'm chatting with you right now, because earlier today we gave away another pair of Wine Walk passes. It was a first-time winner on our radio station, and she lives in Wakanda and works in Antioch and is so excited about Saturday.
1: You know what? We're excited to have her and everybody else that is coming through the Village of Antioch. Did you know recently the Chicago Magazine came out with the rankings of the best suburbs to live in?
0: I saw that.
1: 205 suburbs they ranked.
0: Yes.
1: Some of the criteria, proximity to the city of Chicago, which, okay, honestly, that's not a ranking I would want to be high in.
0: Okay, but pause on that for a moment. Thank you for highlighting that. The towns that were farther out in Chicagoland were ranked worse because it takes longer to get downtown. The people who live in those towns have no care about how long it takes to get downtown.
1: Yes, we're going to be close enough where if I go to a Cubs game, it's not a 3-day drive.
0: Yes.
1: However, I also don't want to live in the shadows of skyscrapers.
0: Right.
1: So what we did is we took all the data, filtered it, and highlighted nightlife and entertainment and quality of restaurants and all of that sort of thing. And when you do that, the Village of Antioch ranks number 9 out of 205.
0: So nice. Top 5%. Beautiful, historic downtown Antioch. What's happening this Saturday, Jim?
1: First of all, we have the farmer's market that kicks off at Sequoia Creek Park, which, by the way, is in the running for...
0: Stunningly beautiful park in the middle of downtown Antioch.
1: I would say this is probably the nicest park in Northeast Illinois. There was a culvert that had run through this vacant piece of property that had been covered up 50 years ago. We opened up the culvert and exposed its Sequoia Creek, which runs through the property, put in this beautiful park. There's a cafe, there's a splash pad, there's a playground, it's lots of open space. And that is where you check in for the wine walk this Saturday. And that's also where the farmer's market happens before the wine walk. So you come out, do some shopping at the farmer's market, see Drew broadcasting live from 9 to 11.
0: Hey, I know that guy. We're going to be there at 9 o'clock opening the farmer's market, and then there's live music at 11 and the wine walk at noon.
1: Yes, we are so excited, and the weather looks great. I was just talking to Mike Kaplan at Channel 32, and he's telling me the weather looks like it's going to be outstanding on Saturday.
0: Yeah, I think sunny and 80 is what I saw on my phone.
1: Perfect weather.

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1: If you're a fan of Dolly Parton, her Tennessean travel stop has a full schedule for its grand opening week starting next week, and it goes all the way through July 4th. It is in Cornersville, Tennessee. Food sampling from barbecue, samples of her cup of ambition, coffee, live music from a whole bunch of people. Dolly's Tennessean travel stop is going to be a new destination for you and me. And I mentioned this just a moment ago. Brand new song from Cole Swindell called Girl Dad. Tomorrow, here's a clip.

0: time zone am I on? What country am I in?
1: It doesn't matter. It's 5 o'clock somewhere.
0: It's always on 5 in Margaritaville, come to think of it.
1: Yeah, I heard that.
0: You've been there, haven't you?
1: Yes, sir.
0: I've seen your boat there.
1: I've been to Margaritaville a few times.
0: All right. Well, that's good.
1: Stumbled my way back.
0: Okay. Well, we just want to make sure you can keep it between the navigational beacons.
1: Between the buoys. I got it.
0: All right. Well, it's 5 o'clock. Let's go somewhere.
1: I'm ready. Crank it up.
0: Let's get out of here.
1: I'm gone.

0: 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You've got the 90s at 9.
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0: message from Hannah probably about 20 minutes ago saying, why is Tom Keith broadcasting streaming live on our 102.3 Facebook page? He, Tom and Leah do the morning radio show just across the glass of me for our sister station, 95 Will Rock. I'm like, what do you mean he took over our Facebook page? Why are you so annoying?
1: I'm annoying. You're on two phone lines at once, and I'm annoying.
0: Don't you ever get tired of the sound of your own voice?
1: Yeah, I hate it. I don't like it. I don't listen to this show.
0: Why were you live streaming on my Facebook station? You don't even like the Hillbilly Rock station.
1: I love that station. I've asked you if I could be on that station. I love all the bands you play. I'm a friend with Rascal from Rascal Flatts. Rascal and I go really far back.
0: Yeah.
1: Flatts and I are okay.
0: Uh-huh. Are you feeling okay today? You always sound like you're out of breath.
1: I have a friend who dated her back in high school. Uh-huh. First concert I ever saw was her, Molly Hatchet.
0: Yeah. Hi, Tom.
1: Hey, Drew. It was a technical glitch. I always sound like I'm out of breath because I'm old and out of shape.
0: I disagree. I think you just got to slow down a little bit. I mean, yeah. Actually, you are getting up there in the elder ages, so you just got to take it a little more easy.
1: Mm-hmm. You need to respect your elders.
0: So, right. We have our Super Bowl at Soldier Field this weekend. Are you going?
1: Is that the I went to, Leah had a remote yesterday.
0: Yes.
1: The Kubota place.
0: Yeah. No. That's Smokeout coming up next week.
1: McCollum. And she was scanning for prizes for the Windy City Smokeout.
0: That's right. What talking about? No, that's next month. Tomorrow night is Morgan Wallen and Brooks and Dunn. And Saturday is Morgan Wallen and Ella Langley.
1: And people go to that on purpose?
0: People go on purpose. So we're going to do the set list front to back, 8:30 to 10 a.m. tomorrow morning, and then 4 to 7 on the way to the show, and then after.
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0: Where's the 501 Club tomorrow, Thomas?
1: We're going to be at First Place Sports Bar, Algonquin Road in Hoffman Estates. Hope you stop out. I'll buy you some beers.
0: I'll actually be at Soldier Field with Morgan Wallen, but thank you.
1: All right. Well, tell her I said hi.
0: I love you.
1: All right.
0: That's our buddy Tom. Tom and Leah Morning Show, 95 Will Rock, and then she pops over with us on the ride home. And Gary, new now, Stephen Wilson Jr. at Free Country.

Our daily update for our Instagram contest for Morgan Wallen, Brooks and Dunn at Free Country Chicago. We started a week ago, 9 days ago, and there's a pair of tickets up for grabs until noon today. It's a like, follow. Contest post is pinned at the top of the Instagram at Free Country Chicago. However, we said that if we got to 2,000 followers, it would unlock a second pair of tickets. Unlocking a second pair. Well, the update, we had hundreds of new followers last week. It's kind of tapered off. Between now and noon, we need to find a little bit over 180 more followers to get to 2,000. I mean, it's not entirely impossible, but you have to recruit your friends and your neighbors and your coworkers and everybody in your sphere, because if they haven't become a follower yet, they do that and then they get on there. And the thing is, if you tag your bestie and then share to your stories and tag us again, you get bonus entries. So there are many opportunities, but if you're thinking about it right now, we still have over 100 new followers to find by noon to unlock the second pair.

0: It's going to be so much fun to see Brooks and Dunn tomorrow night opening for Morgan Wallen at Soldier Field. Set times. If you are planning to be there, I would love to see you holler, tag us at Free Country Chicago. But set times are posted on our Instagram right now, at Free Country Chicago. So what do we learn in the show today? This is kind of wild. Today, New York City gains their 8th area code because they keep running out of new numbers. It's a new area code. Didn't really matter to us, but their very first iconic 212, like our 312, started back in 1947. Fun fact, can you name all Chicagoland area codes? I'm guessing you can't, but that is your goal for today. Also, in Boston over the weekend, I love this. Thousands of Scottish soccer fans for the World Cup have made an impact. They drank Sam Adams downtown's tap room out of Sam Adams Boston Lager. Last Thursday through Sunday, they drank them dry, consuming 4 times as much as the tap room typically sells during a 4-day holiday weekend. They had to schedule an emergency delivery. Is that bananas?
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0: I'm going to say yes, it is, but we love the Scots. Hey, tonight is your very last pair of Morgan Wallen tickets with me at Papa Magoo's Bar and Grill in Shorewood from 6 to 8. Inside the Big Dome, they got phenomenal food, great games, they got the golf simulator, and between 6 and 8, you stop out my very last pair of Morgan seats for tomorrow night, and actually, I might have a surprise for you. Full scoop on the events page of FreeCountryChicago.com. Hannaby is in next, 10:05. Another keyword for the show tomorrow. I'm Drew Walker. Loving life with you here every day. Thank you so much for just checking in and being a part of what we're doing. Have a great day. You deserve it. Peace.

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2: Got a girl from the south side. 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

Luke Combs sent a surprise gift to a third grade classroom when he heard that they were fans. More on that. Wait till you hear what he sent them. Coming up, it's your Bell Bottom Buzz, Chicagoland's free country. After.

ahead, the set times for the show tomorrow night. Morgan Wallen, Brooks and Dunn on our Insta at Free Country Chicago tomorrow morning after 7 a.m. I'll be calling our final winners to get their butts into seats at Soldier Field. Hi there, it's Drew. Hope you have a fantastic Thursday. I'll see you back here early tomorrow at Free Country.

the sweetest thing ever. A third grade teacher in Maine caught Luke Holmes' attention when she posted that her students listened to his music to help them focus during their writing time. It's Chicagoland's Free Country, Your Bell Bottom Buzz. So Luke sent them a signed record of The Way I Am and a record player for them to play it on. Isn't that just the cutest thing?

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hot summer. 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I'm ready for pumpkin season. It's Chicagoland's free country.

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2: 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Make a road trip. FGL has now signed with a new agent and a new manager. Bigger signs that everything is rolling along for the reunion that we think is absolutely going to happen. And Morgan Wallen, Brooks and Dunn, tomorrow night. Set times are now posted on our Instagram at Free Country Chicago. Tomorrow morning between 8:30 and 10, commercial free, we're going to do the set list front to back. And then tomorrow afternoon on the way to the show between 4 and 7 again with Leah. And then after the show too. A whole bunch of fun. That's your country snack pack. For more Nashville Now, you can always hop online, freecountrychicago.com.
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3: Oh my God, Becky. Look at her bunion. It's so big. It looks like she has a second ankle. Ew. And who is that guy talking to her?
4: That's Dr. Bailey. He's like a foot and ankle surgeon.
3: Well, who even understands those surgeons anyways? He's only talking to her because her foot looks like a total scene from Boomerang. I mean, it's just so round. It's like out there. It's hanging over the side of her sandal. Ugh, gross. Look, it's just so red.
5: Don't let Becky and her mean friends talk about your bunion. 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Dr. Bailey has been fixing bunions for over 20 years. He's performed countless bunion surgeries. So what are you waiting for? 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Well, he won't admit it, but he likes straight toes, and he cannot lie.
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I love you, babe. It's Chicagoland's free

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That's coming up for you in a couple minutes. It's Chicagoland's Free Country. On a train.

0: trend called Goblin Timacy. I think I'm saying it right. Basically, instead of working so hard to present the very best version of yourself, you show up as a goblin. You're just you and not hiding any flaws. Isn't that how it should be? I didn't know we needed to make a new term for it. Goblin Timacy. All right, it's Chicagoland's Free Country. On the record, Chase Matthew with Holding It Down.
1: There's still only 4 digits in our population. 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

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Morgan Wallen, Brooks and Dunn on our Insta at Free Country Chicago tomorrow morning after 7 a.m. I'll be calling our final winners to get their butts into seats at Soldier Field. Hi there, it's Drew. Hope you have a fantastic Thursday. I'll see you back here early tomorrow at Free Country.